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0: Bruce County weather.
3: Mainly clear this evening and overnight as it falls to a low of 10. Tomorrow, beautiful, sunny and a high of 23. More sunshine on Friday and a high of 25.
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0: 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The Bruce. Bruce County, 4,090 kilometers square. Lake Huron to the west, Georgian Bay to the east. Yeah, Bruce County is deep. So let's spin some deep cuts. Celebrate that largesse. We all know the singles. Yeah, they're there. But Bruce County deep cuts goes deeper. Long lost album tracks, hidden gems, some of your favorite songs that nobody else is playing. What is wrong with them? We're not fooling around here. We're spinning three of these beauties every day. 7 days a week. Bruce County Deep Cuts, in association with Hatton Home Hardware Building Center in Chesley and Hatton Home Hardware in Tara. 91.9 North, 97.9 South. The Bruce.
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0: Oh, yeah, I guess there's a few reasons. 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And for entertainment, the first Thursday of every month is open mic night with Scott Payne. And the third Thursday is trivia night with Ty's Traveling Trivia. There's always a reason to come back to Casting's Public House. 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
3: Bruce County weather.
4: Mainly clear this evening and overnight as it falls to a low of 10. Tomorrow, beautiful, sunny and a high of 23. More sunshine on Friday and a high of 25.
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from the tip of the peninsula to that pointy part at the bottom near Teeswater, people of the Bruce, mate. 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

Look at that mama, she got it sticking in the cameraman. And we could have some. And he's up there. What's that? Hawaiian noises. You

over at the Bruce Bauer. Thanks for keeping the lights on. And we need to keep the refrigerator plugged in so we've got cold beer. There you go. There's your God's work. 97.9, The Bruce.

0: 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The Bruce. It's a contest line, a conversation starter, a sophisticated futuristic mechanism to tell a DJ they messed up. Yeah, we get that a lot. It's the Elgin Jewelers text line, and we want you to try and wear it out. Text the keyword SPARKLE, and you might win something shiny at the end of the month. So that's a bonus, right? A celebration, a recommendation, a helpful hint? 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Courtesy of Elgin Jewelers, downtown Port Elgin. Diamonds are their specialty. Oh, and the text line number? 519-389-9790. Hey, we've got the microphone, but you can always get your 2 cents worth in by hitting us up on the Elgin Jewelers text line.
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0: Bruce County weather.
5: Mainly clear this evening and overnight as it falls to a low of 10. Tomorrow, beautiful, sunny and a high of 23. More sunshine on Friday and a high of 25.
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5: Mainly clear this evening and overnight as it falls to a low of 10. Tomorrow, beautiful, sunny and a high of 23. More sunshine on Friday and a high of 25.
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I like the way the line runs up the back of the stockings. 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
1: Bruce County weather.
8: Mainly clear this evening and overnight as it falls to a low of 10. Tomorrow, beautiful, sunny and a high of 23. More sunshine on Friday and a high of 25.
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9: Mainly clear this evening and overnight as it falls to a low of 10. Tomorrow, beautiful, sunny and a high of 23. More sunshine on Friday and a high of 25.
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1: Bruce County weather.
7: Mainly clear this evening and overnight as it falls to a low of 10. Tomorrow, beautiful, sunny and a high of 23. More sunshine on Friday and a high of 25.
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5: Bruce County Weather.
6: Mainly clear this evening and overnight as it falls to a low of 10. Tomorrow, beautiful, sunny and a high of 23. More sunshine on Friday and a high of 25.
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5: A low of 10 overnight under mainly clear sky, then sunny for the day ahead. A high of 23. Another beautiful outlook for tomorrow. More sunshine. Friday's high, 25.
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0: Bruce County weather.
4: A low of 10 overnight under mainly clear sky, then sunny for the day ahead. A high of 23. Another beautiful outlook for tomorrow. More sunshine. Friday's high, 25.
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0: Bruce County weather.
5: A low of 10 overnight under mainly clear sky, then sunny for the day ahead. A high of 23. Another beautiful outlook for tomorrow. More sunshine. Friday's high, 25.
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0: Bruce County weather.
5: A low of 10 overnight under mainly clear sky, then sunny for the day ahead. A high of 23. Another beautiful outlook for tomorrow. More sunshine. Friday's high, 25.
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5: A low of 10 overnight under mainly clear sky, then sunny for the day ahead. A high of 23. Another beautiful outlook for tomorrow. More sunshine. Friday's high, 25.
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0: Bruce County weather.
6: A low of 10 overnight under mainly clear sky, then sunny for the day ahead. A high of 23. Another beautiful outlook for tomorrow. More sunshine. Friday's high, 25.
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0: Bruce County weather.
7: A low of 10 overnight under mainly clear sky, then sunny for the day ahead. A high of 23. Another beautiful outlook for tomorrow. More sunshine. Friday's high, 25.
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0: Bruce County weather.
4: A low of 10 overnight under mainly clear sky, then sunny for the day ahead. A high of 23. Another beautiful outlook for tomorrow. More sunshine. Friday's high, 25.
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0: Bruce County weather.
4: A low of 10 overnight under mainly clear sky, then sunny for the day ahead. A high of 23. Another beautiful outlook for tomorrow. More sunshine. Friday's high 25.
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0: Bruce County weather.
5: A low of 10 overnight under mainly clear sky, then sunny for the day ahead. A high of 23. Another beautiful outlook for tomorrow. More sunshine. Friday's high 25.
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0: Bruce County weather.
4: A low of 10 overnight under mainly clear sky, then sunny for the day ahead. A high of 23. Another beautiful outlook for tomorrow. More sunshine. Friday's high, 25.
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4: A low of 10 overnight under mainly clear sky, then sunny for the day ahead. A high of 23. Another beautiful outlook for tomorrow. More sunshine. Friday's high, 25.
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1: It's 6 o'clock. Good morning. I'm Claire McCormack. Grey Bruce Public Health says it will be taking samples at Port Elgin and Southampton beaches today to see if bacteria levels are still high. The health unit posted the beaches as unsafe yesterday after taking samples earlier this week. Bacteria levels can become elevated after heavy rainfall and runoff or wavy conditions and can increase the risk of getting sick from E. coli. Some demolition work was completed to remove a section of the fire-damaged grandstand at Victoria Park in Owen Sound. Owen Sound Ag Society past President Hillary Bredner says workers from Roymar Demolition were on site Tuesday to remove about one-third of the grandstand. Some cleanup work was still going on Wednesday afternoon.
2: We're going to see what we can do, but we also have additional grandstands coming in that we've rented for the fall fair.
1: The 2026 Owen Sound Fall Fair is set to be held September 10th to 12th. The Summer Folk Music and Crafts Festival is back at Kelso Beach at Nawash Park for the 51st time this weekend. More than 40 artists will perform this year. The unofficial opening of the festival, called Coming Home, is tonight with a lineup of local artists, and it's free to attend. You can also buy tickets on site tonight for the rest of the weekend. Artistic Director James Keelahan.
3: The favorite part of the festival for me is the daytime program, where we do what are called workshops or sessions, where we take two or three acts and put them on stage, you know, over an hour and a half, give them a common theme, and let the performers run with it and figure out what they're going to do on stage. And it's always amazing.
1: Saugeen Shores police are reminding drivers to slow down. They say on Tuesday they charged a 38-year-old Saugeen Shores man with stunt driving after allegedly clocking his vehicle on radar going 176 kilometers an hour in an 80 zone on Bruce Road 3. The same day they charged a 52-year-old local man with stunt driving for reportedly doing 135 kilometers on Bruce Road 3. Both drivers' vehicles were impounded for 14 days and their licenses suspended for 30. Details of a tentative trade agreement with the U.S. are coming out in dribs and drabs. Apparently, the Americans have agreed to reduce but not eliminate tariffs on some Canadian products like steel, aluminum, and cars. According to Nova Scotia Premier Tim Houston, the provinces have been asked to return U.S. booze to store shelves. Time now for a check on sports.
4: Good morning. I'm Fatty Giddy with the Morning Sports presented by RE/MAX. Yandy Diaz had a two-run homer in the first inning for Tampa Bay, and the Rays would maintain their lead over the Toronto Blue Jays. 7-6 Tampa was the final, with the Jays now a game back of wildcard position. The rubber match against Tampa Bay runs this afternoon, with Shane Bieber getting the start for Toronto. Canada's Félix Auger-Aliassime was dropped from the Cincinnati Open by American Francis Tiafoe. WNBA make it 12 straight losses for the Toronto Tempo, who fell to Washington 93-82. Toronto's back in action tomorrow against Portland. Toronto FC had a draw with Charlotte 3-3 in Major League Soccer. CF Montreal down Columbus 2-1. West leading Vancouver dropped their match against Houston. The top and bottom teams in the CFL's Eastern Conference face off tonight as the 8-1 Montreal Alouettes take on 0-9 Ottawa. The Houston Texans open week 2 of the NFL preseason against Oakland. The 49ers take on the LA Chargers. And now your local scores.
1: Thanks, Fatty. The Owen Sound Bay Sox host the Bolton Brewers in Game 3 of their North Dufferin League semifinal tonight. Bolton leads the series 2-0, and in ladies' fastball, the Bad News Bears downed Chiefs point 13-3. That's a look at news and sports. 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
1: Sunny today, a high around 23 degrees, feeling like 26 with the humidity. A mainly clear sky tonight, a low of 9. Sunny and 25 on Friday, feeling more like 27. A chance of showers Saturday, a high of 25. Right now it's 13 degrees in Tobermory, 10 in Walkerton, and it's 11 degrees in Saugeen Shores. I'm Claire McCormack. 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

0: started at the bottom, and it appears they've settled in. 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
1: I just have visions of Sammy Davis Jr. and Dean Martin and and old Blue Eyes.
2: Big there. Finish.
1: Yeah.
2: Shut up.
1: It's National Radio Day today. You ever listen, Brian? Do you ever listen?
2: I'm trying to listen, I have ADD, I think, or something.
1: 71% of people listen to the radio in their car.
2: Yeah, I mean, why wouldn't you?
1: Yeah, and you're listening in the car right now. Thank you very much.
2: Price is Right.
1: Price is Right. It's free. 67% say they listen to the radio every day at some point.
2: Yeah, me too.
1: 56% of women and 35% of men sing along to the radio. There's a lot of lying dudes.
2: So the women's,
1: a lot of lying dudes, because I see at the stoplights.
2: Absolutely singing along.
1: You're wailing away. Although dudes are more air guitar. But you shouldn't air guitar while you're driving.
2: No, air drum, but be careful. It just depends.
1: 59% of women, 76% of men are listening when we say, don't touch that dial.
2: And we don't say that anymore.
1: Yeah,
2: differently.
1: Stats don't lie.
2: Right.
1: So don't touch that dial.
2: People listen. Do you know why it's National Radio Day? Is this the day that macaroni guy first invented it or something?
1: I don't know.
2: He stuck a speaker in his car and called it macaroni. The guy was something like that, Marconi or something.
1: A study by Tinder in 2016.
2: Tinder? Is that still a thing?
1: Yeah. Well, I think so.
2: Okay.
1: Found radio personality... was one of the sexiest jobs you could have.
2: It's that voice, bruv. You lay that on me, and I just melt.
1: Start to melt.
2: Have you ever been listening to somebody across the desk and just kind of, because what a voice. So I had a radio voice.
1: There was an article a while back where people said listening to the radio is one of the top little things they look forward to in the day.
2: Absolutely.
1: Right? It's just a little thing. It's free, too.
2: Yeah.
1: And a poll during the pandemic found that radio, was the number one thing that people missed about their commute.
2: Right, because they weren't heading to work.
1: Correct.
2: Working from home.
1: Yeah.
2: So what you do is you had to put a radio in your bathroom or your kitchen while you're making breakfast.
1: I bet you a lot was sold, right?
2: A
1: lot of people can just stream us on the Radio Player Canada app. Or
2: sure, pop your smartphone in and go play 97.9 The Bruce.
1: Man, voila.
2: Because I'm in the mood.
1: In your face and in your ears.

0: Long Ian Bruffer on the Bruce.
1: I don't know if you've heard, but Meta is being sued for $1.4 trillion by 29 U.S. states.
2: Meta, that's Zuckerberg, that robot guy, that fella, right?
1: Yeah. It's a massive lawsuit.
2: He doesn't have $1.4 trillion, by the way.
1: No, he doesn't. So,
2: if he had put $10 on that guy hitting three home runs.
1: Right. So, if this lawsuit is successful, here's what you will lose. I would say maybe gain.
2: one person's loss, another person's gain.
1: Death of the infinite scroll in autoplay. These features are intended to take you down rabbit holes and maximize screen time. The end of the like button. Like, one of the main ways teens get hooked on social media is their addiction to the like count, and this lawsuit wants to end social validation methods.
2: Can I like that statement right now?
1: Well, hit the button.
2: Yeah.
1: No more algorithmic manipulation. Yes.
2: Oh, that's good.
1: This could mean a return to old school chronological, right? The way you view your feed.
2: I don't mind the reels coming up that way, because if you watch a whole reel of something you like, you get more of them.
1: That's true. Know? But see, there's so much clickbait on the reels.
2: Oh, yeah, there is.
1: A huge clickbait. Yeah, you click it and you're done. Curbing frequent notifications.
2: I turn that shit stuff off.
1: Oh, do you? Okay. Yep. And the death of the Finsta, which is a burner account. That's away from your parents' eyeballs. The states are pushing for stricter parental verification and limits on multiple account creation.
2: They're not doing enough to curb. And the reason they're being sued is because a bunch of states say this is bad for children's health. It's bad for a lot of people's health. I know. It's bad for my health. For my mental health.
1: Yeah, do a little scrolling. You'll find out, right?
2: Oh, dude, don't I know it.
1: It just empowers people just to be ignorant, I guess.
2: It feels like there's people out in the world that don't agree with me.
1: Uh-huh.
2: And they want to let me know about it.
1: Let you know about it.
2: And then for some reason, I want to let them know about it.
1: Right, and then it just escalates, right?
2: Yeah.
1: From there.
2: What was I called this morning? Oh, I was... Somebody called me, okay, Brainiac, and I posted.
1: Brainiac?
2: Yesterday, I wake up and somebody called me a Brainiac.
1: All right.
2: Sorry to hit you with the facts.
1: Brainiac, I haven't had that since kindergarten.
2: Right? What am I, grade?
1: Well, that's a good point, though. Four? It's like everybody's in the sandbox, right? Come on, we need to grow up. So sunshine today, high 23, humidex at 26, clear tonight. I thought we were looking at a wet weekend, and we got summer folk coming up this weekend, but it looks like maybe not
2: Saturday
1: too bad.
2: Saturday afternoon, there's a chance. I didn't get into Saturday's forecast yet, but yeah, there's a chance it could get a little bit wet.
1: I've got
2: Saturday.
1: A special Olympic bocce tournament in Tiverton this Saturday.
2: Nice.
1: Oh, yeah.
2: I like that a lot.
1: Yeah, one of our athletes just came back from Alberta in the Nationals.
2: Right.
1: Little gold medal. Those things are heavy. Those gold medals
2: are really
1: heavy.
2: Gold, not like chocolate inside.
1: I don't know if it'd be really gold, but there's definitely no chocolate inside.
2: I bet
1: it. I bet we have to.
2: Exactly.
1: You have to bite the medal.
2: You have to.

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4: 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I'm calling from Terre, Ontario, and I am the Bruce.

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1: So, Brian, reading or hearing gossip about a celebrity creates a momentary feeling in your brain that's as good as eating great food or winning money. Now, with that in mind, let's spill some celebrity crap here.
2: All right.
1: Yeah.
2: Let me have it.
1: Prince Harry and Meghan Markle are moving back to the UK. If for an extended period, they're even putting the kids in school over there. Why, you ask?
2: All right, why?
1: Actually, it's for a good reason. King Charles battling cancer.
2: Yeah.
1: And he wants to spend more time with Harry and the family. They want to spend more time with him.
2: Who was it I saw is going to try to help them make amends? I read that somewhere this morning. Can't remember.
1: Flava Flav.
2: Oh, okay, great. Yeah, he is a peacemaker, that one.
1: He is a peacemaker.
2: Does he have the time for it? Let me check my chest.
1: Yeah, he's deadly accurate.
2: So
1: this is personal capacity, non-working members of the royal family. They won't live at the royal residence.
2: Non-working.
1: Yeah, they will continue their that's funny.
2: Which one does?
1: They'll continue their various business enterprises as well. And did you know that Dane Cook had millions of dollars stolen from him?
2: This is weird.
1: By his own brother?
2: Even more weird.
1: Daryl McCauley, technically Dane's half-brother. So
2: I'm
1: surprised
2: he had millions of dollars, first of all.
1: Well,
2: he's Dane Cook.
1: Dude, he is Dane Cook. He was packing Madison Square Garden. Like, not too many comedians can do that. At his height, at his peak?
2: Crazy.
1: He was packing those places.
2: Crazy.
1: It does seem crazy.
2: It does.
1: 2008, he was arrested and charged with stealing $12 million from Dane over several years. He was withdrawing large sums and stashing the cash in jars of tomato sauce. There is literally an episode of The Bear.
2: They knew this
1: very premise.
2: They stole it.
1: They stole it.
2: It's like that Criminal Minds, always stealing actual cases and making it on TV.
1: Oh, yeah, and baggies and tomato sauce jars. And he did some time. He's out now, and it sounds like this isn't over. There's a trailer for a documentary, and Dane says, and it's called Funny Money. That's kind of funny.
2: So I get the money part. Where's the funny come in?
1: Because it's Dane Cook.
2: I bet you the documentary will be funnier than his stand-up.
1: Dane said, I do believe there's money out there. I believe there's people that know more. Where is he? What has he done?
2: Hey.
1: How does this end? See you next Wednesday.
2: How's it end? Go make yourself some spaghetti. Maybe you'll find a mill.
1: maybe you find a mill.
2: So you're telling me that was supposed to, give me a feeling of like eating something good,
1: dopamine,
2: or winning money?
1: Yeah, a little shot of dopamine.
2: I'll take the money instead. Thanks a lot.
1: go in the kitchen. There's some old tomato sauce cans in there.
2: Where's Longy? Making pasta.
1: Although it's a radio station. It might not be a million.
2: A couple of dimes.

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1: All right, now it's time for another episode of
2: Ever Good.
1: The most mouth-watering foods in movies. Now, if you watch Brad Pitt in any movie he's ever been in, you know the man likes to eat during movies, right?
3: Popcorn.
1: But there's a reason for that,
3: yeah.
1: Right?
3: Well,
1: he says it keeps him grounded and makes his performance more realistic.
3: If you know what to do with your hands, you remember Will in Talladega Nights? He's interviewing him, and he's like, I don't know what to do with my hands. Well, if you're eating, you know what to do with your hands.
1: That's
3: you throw
1: correct.
3: Popcorn in your mouth.
1: Number one, the gooey cheese pizza in a goofy movie.
3: Oh, that! Uh-huh. Oh, that's a cartoon. It's not
1: even
3: real food. Yeah.
1: Animated food.
3: Yeah, yeah.
1: Geez, you must be hungry. The $5 milkshake in Pulp Fiction.
3: $5 milkshake.
1: The grilled cheese in Chef.
3: I don't know that one.
1: That's a good movie, by the way.
3: Chef.
1: I don't think
3: I've seen that.
1: The pasta sauce made in prison in Goodfellas.
3: What am I, a clown?
1: White Castle Burgers and Harold and Kumar Go to White Castle. That was quite a night for those boys.
3: Oh, my God, was it ever.
1: The cheeseburger in the menu. What about the buffet of desserts in Hook?
3: Mm, that looked good.
1: Now I'm thinking about Robin Williams. It would have been his, 75th birthday.
3: Really?
1: The other day. Yeah. Onto the strudel and Inglourious Bastards.
3: Dude, I'm a huge, I'm not German by nature or heritage, but I'm a strudel kid. I was watching that strudel, and they made such a big deal out of that strudel.
1: Yes.
3: That was some strudel.
1: Well, he's the most Italian.
3: Like, it was almost, so was that glass of milk in the opening scene. It was pretty good, too.
1: Dude, best opening scene of a movie in history in my
3: He pulls out that giant pipe. You are hiding enemies of the state, are you not?
1: Oh, my God.
3: Guy's a genius.
1: I got goosebumps watching that.
3: Genius.
1: The chocolate layer cake at Matilda and the breakfast spread at Wedding Crashers.
3: I like a good breakfast spread.
1: Yeah, I do, too.
3: I'll tell you that.
1: Ever good, Brian. Ever good.
3: I don't know. The stale popcorn that Brad Pitt was eating in Moneyball out of a coffee filter for a bowl. I'm thinking that's probably pretty good pop.
1: He made it look good.
3: And a couple of those, I don't know what they're called, the little pastry things that are in like ring dings or whatever they are. He was mowing those things. Just throwing the whole thing in.
1: Just plowing through them.
3: You wonder how he keeps so svelte.
1: I don't know if anybody's documented all the food that he's eaten in movies. Probably.
3: Add up the calories.
1: Yeah, or the calories or what movie he ate the most in. Or
3: he must work out because you'd think he would be pretty... he's bloated by now.
1: Well, he never put on any pounds, I don't think.
3: Never really
1: he wasn't one of those guys that adapted to movies and put on a bunch of weight or lost a bunch
3: of
1: weight.
3: No, like Kristen Bale.
1: Yeah.
3: Yeah, those guys.
1: What is that? Method acting.
3: Meth acting.
1: Well, when he got skinny.
3: Yeah.

0: 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The Bruce. 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The Three Sheets Brewing Bush Party. 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
3: It's 7 o'clock. Good morning. I'm Claire McCormack. Grey Bruce Public Health says it will be taking samples at Port Elgin and Southampton beaches today to see if bacteria levels are still high. The health unit posted the beaches as unsafe yesterday after taking samples earlier this week. Bacteria levels can become elevated after heavy rainfall and runoff or wavy conditions and can increase the risk of getting sick from E. coli. Some demolition work was completed to remove a section of the fire-damaged grandstand at Victoria Park in Owen Sound. Owen Sound Ag Society past president Hillary Bredner says workers from Roymar Demolition were on site Tuesday to remove about one-third of the grandstand. Some cleanup work was still going on Wednesday afternoon.
4: We're going to see what we can do, but we also have additional grandstands coming in that we've rented for the fall fair.
3: The 2026 Owen Sound Fall Fair is set to be held September 10th to 12th. The Summer Folk Music and Crafts Festival is back at Kelso Beach at Nawash Park for the 51st time this weekend. More than 40 artists will perform this year. The unofficial opening of the festival, called Coming Home, is tonight with a lineup of local artists, and it's free to attend. You can also buy tickets on site tonight for the rest of the weekend. Artistic Director James Keelahan.
5: The favorite part of the festival for me is the daytime program, where we do what are called workshops or sessions, where we take two or three acts and put them on stage, you know, over an hour and a half, give them a common theme, and let the performers run with it and figure out what they're going to do on stage. And it's always amazing.
3: Saugeen Shores police are reminding drivers to slow down. They say on Tuesday they charged a 38-year-old Saugeen Shores man with stunt driving after allegedly clocking his vehicle on radar going 176 kilometers an hour in an 80 zone on Bruce Road 3. The same day they charged a 52-year-old local man with stunt driving for reportedly doing 135 kilometers on Bruce Road 3. Both drivers' vehicles were impounded for 14 days and their licenses suspended for 30. Details of a tentative trade agreement with the U.S. are coming out in dribs and drabs. Apparently, the Americans have agreed to reduce but not eliminate tariffs on some Canadian products like steel, aluminum, and cars. According to Nova Scotia Premier Tim Houston, the provinces have been asked to return U.S. booze to store shelves. Time now for a check on sports.
6: Good morning. I'm Fatty Giddy with the Morning Sports presented by RE/MAX. Yandy Diaz had a two-run homer in the first inning for Tampa Bay, and the Rays would maintain their lead over the Toronto Blue Jays. 7-6 Tampa was the final, with the Jays now a game back of wildcard position. The rubber match against Tampa Bay runs this afternoon, with Shane Bieber getting the start for Toronto. Canada's Félix Auger-Aliassime was dropped from the Cincinnati Open by American Francis Tiafoe. WNBA make it 12 straight losses for the Toronto Tempo, who fell to Washington 93-82. Toronto's back in action tomorrow against Portland. Toronto FC had a draw with Charlotte 3-3 in Major League Soccer. CF Montreal down Columbus 2-1. West leading Vancouver dropped their match against Houston. The top and bottom teams in the CFL's Eastern Conference face off tonight as the 8-1 Montreal Alouettes take on 0-9 Ottawa. The Houston Texans open week 2 of the NFL preseason against Oakland. The 49ers take on the LA Chargers. And now your local scores.
3: Thanks, Fatty. The Owen Sound Bay Sox host the Bolton Brewers in Game 3 of their North Dufferin League semifinal tonight. Bolton leads the series 2-0, and in ladies' fastball, the Bad News Bears downed Chiefs point 13-3. That's a look at news and sports. 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
1: Bruce County weather.
3: Sunny today, a high around 23 degrees, feeling like 26 with the humidity. A mainly clear sky tonight, a low of 9. Sunny and 25 on Friday, feeling more like 27. A chance of showers Saturday, a high of 25. Right now it's 13 degrees in Tobermory, 10 in Walkerton, and it's 11 degrees in Saugeen Shores. I'm Claire McCormack. 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

0: a fart joke was a morning show? But let's just say the wind is in their sails every day. 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
2: Up and Adam.
1: 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And we've got a wonderful beach package gift basket put together
2: nice
1: by Kristen.
2: Yeah, so
1: it's got
2: nice.
1: A beach bag in there and a lot of little accessories as well.
2: Kristen
1: and
2: does it upright.
1: You still have some summer left.
2: Oh, sure you do.
1: Still a little bit of summer left.
2: You said it's going to be 30 degrees right in through October.
1: Yeah, that's what I said.
2: Yeah.
1: Maybe.
2: Last night did not indicate that. It got down to about 11 degrees, 12 degrees last night.
1: No, that's good. Bruce County.
2: There's a little damp. Oh, yeah. A little damp outside this morning, though, when I went out.
1: So kind of a happy, sad subject matter here today. It is the 10-year anniversary today of the very last Tragically Hip concert.
2: I feel so patriotic when I think about that concert. Talk about a guy who could bring the country together.
1: And he could.
2: Gord Downie.
1: I know. And he could.
2: I mean, not everybody. There's always outliers.
1: No, for sure.
2: I mean, in the grand scheme of things, how could you argue with Gord Downie?
1: Yeah, every time I think of Gord, I just think of the Jaws t-shirt man in that hat.
2: I tell you. And just being, like, I mean.
1: Just being a beauty.
2: He wasn't well. You know what I mean?
1: He wasn't well at all.
2: But boy, he put a performance on. Remember, it's one of those, where were you when that concert was on CBC, commercial free.
1: Exactly. And by the way, not to tout another radio station, but they're replaying that. They're having a whole weekend on the CBC. Yeah,
2: as they should.
1: As they should, too.
2: I mean, that's a national day. So when you say you don't want to... You don't want to keep the CBC. You would have never had that.
1: Yeah, that's
2: true. I mean,
1: true.
2: Think about that, man.
1: But we miss Gord, I'm sure. Well, the members of his band. I mean, it must be tough to just...
2: They're kind of out there a little bit more and more.
1: They are,
2: but they're sneaking
1: out.
2: It's never the same,
1: right?
2: Remember
1: when the Hip was on SNL?
2: Yes, of course I do.
1: That was incredible.
2: Yes. That was 50 Mission Cap and Grace 2 was
1: like
2: the
1: Like for a little Canadian garage band.
2: Nautical Disaster.
1: Nautical Disaster.
2: Yeah.
1: It was almost like it was punk rock.
2: It was,
1: The presentation of that was just fantastic. So we miss you, Gord. Hats off to you. Okay, so our question today, and hit up the Elgin Jewelers text line, 519-389-9790. Use the keywords wake up. Go ahead, deliver the question.
2: The question is pretty simple today. What city was the final Hip concert in 10 years ago today? And this is the first song they played when they came out in that city to play their last concert together. The 50 Mission Cap. Wake Up, what city held the final Hip concert?

0: fetal position, thumbs in. Long improper on the Bruce.
1: I tell you, tragic. Good Canadian kids at hip.
2: I tell you, I remember where I was.
3: Kingston, Ontario, you know, Canada. The band is based, and that's where they played their last concert, in Kingston.
1: Yeah, Rogers something or other.
3: Yeah.
1: They own the arena there.
3: Yeah, they own the arena there.
1: Rogers something.
3: So good for you, very smart Bruce listeners. A lot of you got that correct. That was the trivia question this morning for Wake Up and Win, brought to you by Kristen's Pharmacy, Saugeen Shores, your partner in the health of your family.
1: A lot of talent comes out of Kingston, Ontario, man.
3: The killer.
1: It's like
4: Dougie Gilmore, good Canadian kid.
1: Yeah, it's kind of like a Thunder Bay too.
3: Or
1: Winnipeg. Lord Thundering. Yeah, Winnipeg, where you're out there and it's cold, you got nothing to do. But
3: yeah, put the skates on or grab a guitar,
1: rock.
3: Put the skates on. Why not both? Right,
1: Kingston though, they've done it up pretty good.
3: 10-year anniversary is today.
1: Today,
3: I guess it would be tonight. At that concert, went in Kingston, very last performance by The Hip together as a band. Now later on, I think in the next year, February of the next year, he did perform.
1: Blue Rodeo stepped out on stage,
3: and that was the last time he stepped on a stage too.
1: Yeah, he really got into that the Wenjack Foundation,
3: big time, right
1: after the thing,
3: huge
1: his death. Yeah, yeah.
3: That was his jam, right?
1: Yeah. Oh, yeah. Very supportive. Watch some of the documentary stuff on him that he really, really got involved in First Nations equity reconciliation.
3: I'm feeling a little McClimp, Brian. Just reminiscing about Gordon the band.
1: It's
3: 10
1: a time.
3: Years today.
1: Maybe we need a laugh.
3: Yeah. Well, let's do a morning funny then.
1: Oh, there you go.
3: That'll change the mood.
1: Hey, look at us.
3: 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Today is National Radio Day. So you better have something to do with the radio? With the morning funny?
1: Yeah.
3: All right, here's...
1: We probably could.
3: Arj Barker on radio contest winners. 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

0: You probably missed Longy and Bruffer's good bit if there was one. But thanks for sticking around. Longy and Bruffer on the Bruce.
1: And, it's important to have landmarks, eh? When you are, out there driving on the highway and you go, hey, just pass this thing.
2: Okay, not personal landmarks, talking about physicality here.
1: Yeah, you drive past the big cow,
2: right?
1: Stuff like that, yeah. Tourist attractions.
2: Bruce, you got Bruce and Chesley?
1: Yeah, that's what I mean, the big cow. I guess he's a bull.
2: Yes.
1: Big bull.
2: Yeah.
1: In Scotland, I want to paint you a picture here.
2: Loch Ness Nelly.
1: It's a different one. Picture this, bruv. Paint you a picture. The rolling green hills of Scotland. You know,
2: should I be hearing bagpipes in the background?
1: Probably. Oh. Very rolling. And one of the landmarks has been in this. It's a nice rolling hill, and then there's a forest right in the middle of this grassy rolling hill, and the forest is specifically phallically shaped on the side of this beautiful rolling hill. It's been a landmark along this highway for like a couple hundred years, probably before the highway, because mm-hmm. they figured the
2: and
1: trees
2: visually
1: were planted.
2: That's what it looks like.
1: It's actually known as Penis Woods,
2: okay.
1: Or another name for it, Trinus. They put trees in the other word together. Yeah. Huh? Bad news, because it's being chopped down, and it's in the works right now.
2: I'm crossing my legs.
1: Only the tip remains at this point. You can see the picture. People are,
2: people are dismayed.
1: Yeah, so I got that tree circumcised, that forest, I guess. What happened
2: or
1: is...
2: Or not.
1: It was originally planted around the early 1800s. It's been a visible landmark for motorists since the highway system was built. And they've started clearing the bush lot, not around the base, but to make it look bigger. But, I mean, they've started cutting right through the heart of it. Some of the local residents has sparked a petition, like thousands of names on this to save it. But it turns out, don't worry about saving it, because apparently the guy that owns the property says, unfortunately, the bush was dying. You know, a lot of around here, we got that emerald ash borer.
2: Yep.
1: I don't know what's being borer over there.
2: Right. But keep an eye on your boxwoods, by the way.
1: Yeah.
2: I heard there's a virus going around with that.
1: Jeez. And the bush wasn't healthy.
2: Okay.
1: So they're taking it down. He's replanting in the same form.
2: Oh, it's going to grow back.
1: That's right.
2: And better than ever.
1: Yeah. It's like that Bobbitt guy.
2: Didn't his get thrown out in a field somewhere?
1: Yeah,
2: maybe that's a seed. They use that as a seed.
1: So if a tree falls in the forest.

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0: The broadcast cream really does rise to the top. Longy and Bruffer on the Bruce.
1: All right, apparently we are in the demo that is least concerned and freaked out about AI, Brian. The age is 50 to 64.
2: Hey, what do we got to lose?
1: Yeah, maybe that's right? Part of it.
2: There's not much, left for us,
1: other than everything.
2: Our job and our
1: just a job.
2: Careers, our lives, maybe. I saw a robot.
1: Hey, let's get serious for a second, because AI is a threat to you and me.
2: Yeah, I guess so. But
1: you're not freaked out because you're in the right demo.
2: Because Gen Xers don't freak out about a lot of things. You know that, right?
1: That's true.
2: They're the anti-freak. We've seen it all. We've been through it all.
1: That's true.
2: Like this is just the next incarnation of the whatever.
1: Yeah, you Gen Xers, eh? And apparently you're not going to concerts anymore.
2: We are not
1: Gen Xers.
2: You know, yeah.
1: Did you see
2: they're
1: this?
2: Too late at night.
1: Did you see this? How to get more Gen Xer bums in the seats?
2: I did.
1: So bring back physical tickets. Cell phone tickets equal anxiety.
2: I disagree because I think losing your ticket could cause anxiety. Hey. Once it's on your phone, it's on your phone.
1: Right. What if it doesn't scan correctly, Brian?
2: Then
1: what if you don't have cell service, Brian?
2: I don't need cell service because I saved it in my wallet, so it'll always be there.
1: But you don't have a stub for souvenirs.
2: You don't have a stub. Maybe why not both?
1: All right. The purchase of your ticket should come with complimentary readers and some ibuprofen.
2: I got my own glasses. Thanks.
1: More chairs.
2: Chairs are awesome.
1: Chairs.
2: And specifically padded seats and backs. Not just a stool with no back.
1: Not just any chair.
2: Yeah. Recliners.
1: Not just a folding lawn chair.
2: Right on.
1: Cleaner restrooms. I guess that's a big no on the row of porta potties.
2: Yeah, hard no.
1: What goes on at a porta potty at a concert stays
2: and
1: in the porta potty.
2: By the way,
1: concert.
2: Just I've seen this a lot lately for porta potty etiquette. Put the seat down.
1: Porta potty etiquette.
2: Dude, it's so basic. Put the seat down. Because you know a lot of porta potties now, they have the urine for the guy, the urinal side, right? The urinus.
1: Is that what that's for?
2: Yeah, man.
1: I thought that was for washing your hands.
2: No, you're washing your hands in the urinus. That puck is not soap. That's the smell thing. Put the seat down. I don't have to look at your poop if I'm just going in there.
1: I see what you're saying.
2: Right? So dumb.
1: No?
2: Yeah.
1: You don't try to do target practice?
2: No.
1: Oh, okay.
2: Stir it up? No.
1: Find the band. $1,000 for every minute late they're taking the stage. GNR would be broke.
2: Yes.
1: Hey? Just broke.
2: Hey, forget about George Jones.
1: And if it's spring or summer, the concert should start at 3 in the afternoon.
2: Amen. Preach. Uh-huh. Afternoon concerts. What is wrong with you guys starting something at 8
1: and
2: 9
1: Gen
2: o'clock?
1: Xers are like, lock up your cell phone. Not allowed. People that are, we're here to see the band.
2: I don't want to record the band. I want to see the band.
1: Right, because you got, 20 or 30,000 amateur photographers out there. Click.
2: But right now, I see the band on the videos that the other people take. And we send you listeners to a lot of concerts.
1: We do.
2: Go ahead and keep taking videos.
1: Listen, we could be sending you off to see Metallica or Mumford & Sons here. This is the final week of the World Tour.
2: Just get on to rockthebruce.ca and get those details and find Shandy Love this week. Hey, we sent some people to see this band not that long ago.
1: A lot of happy camp. 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
2: They enjoyed the show. 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
2: It's 8 o'clock. Good morning. I'm Claire McCormack. Grey Bruce Public Health says it will be taking samples at Port Elgin and Southampton beaches today to see if bacteria levels are still high. The health unit posted the beaches as unsafe yesterday after taking samples earlier this week. Bacteria levels can become elevated after heavy rainfall and runoff or wavy conditions and can increase the risk of getting sick from E. coli. Some demolition work was completed to remove a section of the fire-damaged grandstand at Victoria Park in Owen Sound. Owen Sound Ag Society past President Hillary Bredner says workers from Roymar Demolition were on site Tuesday to remove about one-third of the grandstand. Some cleanup work was still going on Wednesday afternoon.
3: We're going to see what we can do, but we also have additional grandstands coming in that we've rented for the fall fair.
2: The 2026 Owen Sound Fall Fair is set to be held September 10th to 12th. The Summer Folk Music and Crafts Festival is back at Kelso Beach at Nawash Park for the 51st time this weekend. More than 40 artists will perform this year. The unofficial opening of the festival, called Coming Home, is tonight with a lineup of local artists, and it's free to attend. You can also buy tickets on site tonight for the rest of the weekend. Artistic Director James Keelahan.
4: The favorite part of the festival for me is the daytime program, where we do what are called workshops or sessions, where we take two or three acts and put them on stage, you know, over an hour and a half, give them a common theme, and let the performers run with it and figure out what they're going to do on stage. And it's always amazing.
2: Saugeen Shores police are reminding drivers to slow down. They say on Tuesday they charged a 38-year-old Saugeen Shores man with stunt driving after allegedly clocking his vehicle on radar going 176 kilometers an hour in an 80 zone on Bruce Road 3. The same day they charged a 52-year-old local man with stunt driving for reportedly doing 135 kilometers on Bruce Road 3. Both drivers' vehicles were impounded for 14 days and their licenses suspended for 30. Details of a tentative trade agreement with the U.S. are coming out in dribs and drabs. Apparently, the Americans have agreed to reduce but not eliminate tariffs on some Canadian products like steel, aluminum, and cars. According to Nova Scotia Premier Tim Houston, the provinces have been asked to return U.S. booze to store shelves. Time now for a check on sports.
5: Good morning. I'm Fanny Didi with the Morning Sports presented by RE/MAX. Yandy Diaz had a two-run homer in the first inning for Tampa Bay, and the Rays would maintain their lead over the Toronto Blue Jays. 7-6 Tampa was the final, with the Jays now a game back of wildcard position. The rubber match against Tampa Bay runs this afternoon, with Shane Bieber getting the start for Toronto. Canada's Félix Auger-Aliassime was dropped from the Cincinnati Open by American Francis Tiafoe. WNBA make it 12 straight losses for the Toronto Tempo, who fell to Washington 93-82. Toronto's back in action tomorrow against Portland. Toronto FC had a draw with Charlotte 3-3 in Major League Soccer. CF Montreal down Columbus 2-1. West leading Vancouver dropped their match against Houston. The top and bottom teams in the CFL's Eastern Conference face off tonight as the 8-1 Montreal Alouettes take on 0-9 Ottawa. The Houston Texans open week 2 of the NFL preseason against Oakland. The 49ers take on the LA Chargers. And now your local scores.
2: Thanks, Fatty. The Owen Sound Bay Sox host the Bolton Brewers in Game 3 of their North Dufferin League semifinal tonight. Bolton leads the series 2-0, and in ladies' fastball, the Bad News Bears downed Chiefs point 13-3. That's a look at news and sports. 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
2: Sunny today, a high around 23 degrees, feeling like 26 with the humidity. A mainly clear sky tonight, a low of 9. Sunny and 25 on Friday, feeling more like 27. A chance of showers Saturday, a high of 25. Right now it's 13 degrees in Tobermory, 10 in Walkerton, and it's 11 degrees in Saugeen Shores. I'm Claire McCormack for all of your latest local stories on demand. 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
2: I would imagine, like me, you would have had to sit in a corner a odd time when you were a youngster in public school.
3: Contrary to popular opinion,
2: yeah,
3: I was a bit of a goody two-shoes.
2: No way.
3: Yeah.
2: I was
3: very studious.
2: Huh.
3: It wasn't until I got, you know, into my early 20s that I just became a complete animal.
2: Oh. I was a bit of a class clowner.
3: Oh, I was definitely a class clown.
2: Well, that got you into the corner a few times.
3: All right. Forget everything I just said. I'm just recalling some situations where,
2: You got stuck
3: in the principal's office, yeah, for sure.
2: Well, there's a teacher in Houston. She has a corner for kids to go in to fart.
3: Fart corner.
2: Not to be dunce. She's got a fart corner.
3: She's got it all figured out, too.
2: Not when there's bad. She's just letting the kids let loose.
3: Millions of views on TikTok.
2: Yeah. She's showing off her classroom in the fart corner. Yeah. She's trying to make fart, you know, not taboo.
3: Everybody does it, better out and in.
2: It's only natural.
3: It's only natural.
2: Right? So
3: she says, if you need to fart, simply come over here, fart, take about 10 seconds, spray, and go sit down. Nobody cares.
2: They got some lilac.
3: Yeah,
2: that would drive you nuts. And go back to your seat. You don't even have to ask.
3: She just says, we want to keep that stink in one spot.
2: I would like to point out that going to the corner is not mandatory. Students can choose to try to secretly lean and pass in their seats.
3: Silent but deadly.
2: And then, of course, that would have the other kids figuring out who to blame at that point. Or,
3: like, a fart can be disruptive, right?
2: Oh, my God, a fart can be disruptive. You let a real good one go off a wooden seat.
3: Everybody's laughing. They're always funny, even at a funeral.
2: Yeah. Yeah. Especially if it's the host.
3: I know where you're going.
2: It could happen.
3: That guy.
2: Also, she says if they want to go do it in the bathroom, they can. But, you know, honestly, when you're in a school, the bathroom's way down the hall. If you feel one coming, you don't have time to get to the bathroom.
3: You'll be farting down the hall.
2: Yeah, you'll be doing the walk step
3: for sure.
2: Like we talked about the other day, because we always talk about farts, seems like.
3: But she said, hey, we're going to give the kids a choice.
2: Yeah.
3: You choose, by the way, the fart corner, same spot where the kids can return library books.
2: Uh-huh.
3: There's your Dewey Decimal System.
2: That's right. So do you go over there and you just, like, lift your leg and crank your arm down and then, like, if you're doing that, that's going to still be disruptive. You know what I mean?
3: I like it.
2: Or maybe a Jim Carrey, bend right over and pull the cheeks apart and speak your mind
3: speak
2: over
3: your
2: there.
3: Mind.
2: Dude, your mind stinks. I like the fart corner. We should get one here at the studio.
3: Uh-huh.
2: I guess that's right here.
3: I heard you could fart the alphabet in school, bro.
2: Yep, pretty much. This must be the fart corner, because this is where most of them happen, right?
3: Over there, right here. I remember that when I returned my library book.
2: Yeah.

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2: All right, a big happy birthday today. Robert Plant is 78 from Led Zeppelin. On the count of three, Brian, let's do it.
3: Did Jack Black just come in the room?
2: Maybe he did.
3: No, there's no room for Jack Black in here.
2: We've done that better in the past.
3: Yeah, well, I wasn't ready for it.
2: No, I know.
3: Sure
2: I sprung
3: exactly
2: it on you.
3: Exactly what we were doing.
2: Yeah, I know you got a sore throat today, too.
3: I'm warmed up, and I have no official training.
2: 78 years old. Guess what his middle name is?
3: His middle name...
2: Robert Anthony Plant.
3: It didn't give me... So, Tony. Didn't give me much time to guess. Really.
2: Led Zeppelin was founded in 1968. They broke up in 1980. Have you ever heard some of the stuff he's done with Alison Krauss?
3: Yes.
2: It's beautiful.
3: Yes, I have.
2: I mean,
3: shockingly
2: spectacular.
3: Beautiful. Yes, shockingly.
2: So you think Zeppelin will ever get back together again? I know they don't have Bonham anymore, but probably
3: they got
2: not, right?
3: They got the boy, right? His son there could play. Maybe.
2: So we're in agreement that he's done a couple of solo projects, including with Alison Krauss, but Honey Drippers.
3: Yeah.
2: I got a soft spot for
3: my
2: Honey Drippers. Yeah. I do too.
3: We'll do that one.
2: Yeah. Let's celebrate Robert Plant's birthday with his other band, Honey Drippers.
3: Let's go rocking at midnight. A little late at our age, but.

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1: I know you don't want to hear this, but it's time to think about back to school.
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0: Longy and Bruffer on the Brews.
1: So, have you ever called in sick to work, Brian?
2: Yeah. Now, that is rare, though.
1: We show up
2: just on your deathbed.
1: That's true.
2: That was something that was just,
1: I guess, I don't write my DNA from birth, almost.
2: Yeah.
1: With my old man, right?
2: Yeah, you go and get your job done no matter how
1: you
2: feel.
1: If you're not working, what are you doing?
2: The things have changed over time, though. Like, we don't want you sick here. You know what I mean?
1: We don't want you spreading your stuff around.
2: So COVID kind of changed that.
1: And it's back to school season here. People doing the back to school shopping.
2: Absolutely.
1: So there'll be a couple of people playing hooky for sure. And that was the question du jour. Have you ever pretended to be sick to get out of work or school? 54% said yep.
2: Yep.
1: Done it.
2: Yeah. I think it's funny when you predict your sick day about 2 weeks ahead of time.
1: Yeah, there you go. But some companies offer, you know, a certain amount of sick days per year.
2: Apparently.
1: Yes. Gen Zers are most likely to deny ever pretending to be sick to get out of work.
2: Which is weird because I'm just guessing they're more likely to actually pretend to, you know.
1: Maybe they don't have a job.
2: They're not necessarily, and good on them. In my opinion, they are more likely to take a day for self-care or for whatever.
1: And good on
2: you. Gen Xers and the boomers don't
1: do
2: it.
1: I can't do that because I just can't do it.
2: Mentally, it's not
1: right.
2: What we were.
1: And I get it. I understand. I should be.
2: We tried to get there.
1: Right.
2: See, when we miss a day, you and I, we feel sorry for each other.
1: We get guilty.
2: Because we have to do this on our own.
1: I know, and it's so hard to do it by yourself.
2: And we miss each other.
1: It's hard to do. It's just, it's not the same.
2: It's not as fun.
1: It's a little bit probably not as funny.
2: You're like, is anyone listening out there?
1: Exactly.
2: You know, you don't have somebody to bounce stuff off.
1: Exactly. At least we can have eye contact, right?
2: Yes, through our sneeze screen here. So you can come in a little bit sick because of the sneeze screen. But
1: just don't come as sick as Bruffer comes into work sometimes.
2: Yeah. You have literally ran out of that seat and vomited.
1: And vomited.
2: Yes. Which I think, you know what? That's probably over. I remember actually listening to a radio station you were on many, many moons ago.
1: Right.
2: And you literally had to send a guy home who was doing the same thing.
1: That's right.
2: Like, I remember
1: that was Joey,
2: you,
1: wasn't it? I sent Joey home
2: Kate
1: on
2: Bell,
1: the air.
2: I think sent Joey home on the air because he didn't want to go. I'm pretty sure. So I literally remember you are getting out of I can pull. And it's a short shift, right? We're only 4 hours kind of thing.
1: Exactly.
2: You think, oh, we can get through it.
1: We can survive.
2: We only talk a couple of minutes every couple of songs. We're like, we can handle this, but it gets pretty ugly sometimes.
1: Women are more likely to have done it than men,
2: really, or tell the truth about it.
1: And Gen X, is the generation most likely to admit it to it.
2: I am, again,
1: you're honest.
2: We don't care.
1: No, you just don't
2: generation
1: care.
2: Anymore. What are you gonna do? Like, what can you really do to hurt me? You know, it's like, I'm over it.
1: My wife's a Gen Xer, and she's like, her mantra, poop happens.
2: Who cares?
1: Poop happens.

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2: all of
1: your
2: it.
1: House. You and your body, clothing, and you have to see it to believe it. And you have to see it often because it changes all the time.
2: On the daily, almost.
1: On the daily.
2: I can play a clip here, Brian.
1: All right. Let's have it.
2: So that is Christian metal band Demon Hunter.
1: Hunter.
2: And who you got in this fight?
1: Who are they hunting?
2: Netflix is being sued over K-pop Demon Hunters.
1: I don't know what that
2: by
1: is.
2: By Christian metal band Demon Hunter. You don't know who either one of these are.
1: I don't like either.
2: Okay.
1: They're claiming
2: trademark infringement and unfair competition.
1: Oh.
2: The band, which identifies itself as, and this might shock you, well-known and celebrated.
1: Among?
2: I'm not sure. It says they had the name first. We had it first. You can't take it. They've had it, used it for decades.
1: So their name's Hunter.
2: Yeah, Demon Hunter, and it's K-pop Demon Hunters.
1: Oh, which, they are Demon Hunters, not just Hunters. Okay,
2: right,
1: I got you.
2: Right.
1: Demon. Here's the thing.
2: What?
1: To both of you, Netflix and there's no devil. It's not real. There's no demons.
2: Right.
1: You can give up the hunt.
2: Give her up,
1: especially real people. I mean, the cartoon, which I assume K-pop hunter thingy is, I don't know, but I assume that. All I can think of when somebody says K-pop is K-tel. You remember the old skis from the record company.
2: That's right. That's where I got the Crocodile Rock from Elton John.
1: Yes. All right. I had mini skis from them. All right. See the dog? This is a neat little video. We're going to try this at home. This lady's got two little dogs, and when she's vacuuming, they won't stop barking at the vacuum, right?
2: She didn't vacuum up a little dog, did
1: no.
2: she?
1: She spanked the vacuum and said, bad vacuum, bad vacuum. And the dogs stopped barking like they got scared that if they're making noise, maybe they're going to get punished. I don't know.
2: Corporal punishment.
1: But it was interesting. Well, she didn't hit the dogs. She hit the vacuum. She spanked the vacuum.
2: Spanked the
1: which
2: vacuum.
1: Which I think that's what Doofy was doing.
2: Yeah. I was just going to say, don't Google that.
1: I think Doofy was doing that in Scary Movie.
2: Cry it out loud.
1: Mom said, don't come to my room when I'm vacuuming.
2: So following the Wizard of Oz's successful run... at the Las Vegas Sphere.
1: Right.
2: Looks like the Rocky Horror Picture Show

0: That'd be cool.
1: We'll be next. And that would be cool. And speaking of which, Brian.
0: No this, toast, Veer.
1: Yeah, this is. Yeah. Yeah,
0: the toast. The toast.
1: This is the final week of the Bruce World Tour. And you could go to the Sphere to see Metallica and Mumford & Sons playing California.
0: Inglewood.
1: That's right. Chandler Love's got the ballot box. Fill it out. And then this coming Monday morning will be our last qualifier this Monday morning.
0: That's pretty cool.
1: I want to thank OK Tire, Kincardine Team List, Terry's Trailer Services, and Port Elgin Family Dentistry.
0: I would like to just add this one because this was cute. I saw there's a couple online said, this Mile High Club thing, it's a scam. They tried it. Awkward and disgusting, and it temporarily put them off relations for a while because it was so bad. Here's the situation. The couple was from London. They were on a week-long romantic trip into Florence on their one-year anniversary, so you know they're still hot
1: and
0: heavy,
1: right? So they're thinking Mile High Club.
0: Yeah, they're on their way home, and they we had a hell of a week, and we're still kind of frisky. Let's slip into the thing. Turned out smelly, cramped. The floor was wet. There was scrunched-up toilet paper just sitting around. The floor was gross. At one point, she accidentally headbutted him. She goes, don't do it. It's a scam. It's not what they show in the movies.
1: It's each their own.
0: Okay, if you want to do it, do it.
1: Yeah,
0: I'd try private jet or something would probably be, right. You know, maybe,
1: maybe start with a half-mile club.
0: I have visions of what that is. Yeah. And, okay, we're done. Hots and sods.

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2: It's 9 o'clock. Good morning, I'm Claire McCormack. Grey Bruce Public Health says it will be taking samples at Port Elgin and Southampton beaches today to see if bacteria levels are still high. The health unit posted the beaches as unsafe yesterday after taking samples earlier this week. Bacteria levels can become elevated after heavy rainfall and runoff or wavy conditions and can increase the risk of getting sick from E. coli. Some demolition work was completed to remove a section of the fire-damaged grandstand at Victoria Park in Owen Sound. Owen Sound Ag Society past President Hillary Bredner says workers from Roymar Demolition were on site Tuesday to remove about one-third of the grandstand. Some cleanup work was still going on Wednesday afternoon.
3: We're going to see what we can do, but we also have additional grandstands coming in that we've rented for the fall fair.
2: The 2026 Owen Sound Fall Fair is set to be held September 10th to 12th. The Summer Folk Music and Crafts Festival is back at Kelso Beach at Nawash Park for the 51st time this weekend. More than 40 artists will perform this year. The unofficial opening of the festival, called Coming Home, is tonight with a lineup of local artists, and it's free to attend. You can also buy tickets on site tonight for the rest of the weekend. Artistic Director James Keelahan.
4: The favorite part of the festival for me is the daytime program, where we do what are called workshops or sessions, where we take two or three acts and put them on stage, you know, over an hour and a half, give them a common theme, and let the performers run with it and figure out what they're going to do on stage. And it's always amazing.
2: Saugeen Shores police are reminding drivers to slow down. They say on Tuesday they charged a 38-year-old Saugeen Shores man with stunt driving after allegedly clocking his vehicle on radar going 176 kilometers an hour in an 80 zone on Bruce Road 3. The same day they charged a 52-year-old local man with stunt driving for reportedly doing 135 kilometers on Bruce Road 3. Both drivers' vehicles were impounded for 14 days and their licenses suspended for 30. Details of a tentative trade agreement with the U.S. are coming out in dribs and drabs. Apparently, the Americans have agreed to reduce but not eliminate tariffs on some Canadian products like steel, aluminum, and cars. According to Nova Scotia Premier Tim Houston, the provinces have been asked to return U.S. booze to store shelves. Time now for a check on sports.
5: Good morning. I'm Fanny Giddy with the Morning Sports presented by RE/MAX. Yandy Diaz had a two-run homer in the first inning for Tampa Bay, and the Rays would maintain their lead over the Toronto Blue Jays. 7-6 Tampa was the final, with the Jays now a game back of wildcard position. The rubber match against Tampa Bay runs this afternoon, with Shane Bieber getting the start for Toronto. Canada's Félix Auger-Aliassime was dropped from the Cincinnati Open by American Francis Tiafoe. WNBA make it 12 straight losses for the Toronto Tempo, who fell to Washington 93-82. Toronto's back in action tomorrow against Portland. Toronto FC had a draw with Charlotte 3-3 in Major League Soccer. CF Montreal down Columbus 2-1. West leading Vancouver dropped their match against Houston. The top and bottom teams in the CFL's Eastern Conference face off tonight as the 8-1 Montreal Alouettes take on 0-9 Ottawa. The Houston Texans open week 2 of the NFL preseason against Oakland. The 49ers take on the LA Chargers. And now your local scores.
2: Thanks, Fatty. The Owen Sound Bay Sox host the Bolton Brewers in Game 3 of their North Dufferin League semifinal tonight. Bolton leads the series 2-0, and in ladies' fastball, the Bad News Bears downed Chiefs point 13-3. That's a look at news and sports. 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
6: Bruce County weather.
2: Sunny today, a high around 23 degrees, feeling like 26 with the humidity. A mainly clear sky tonight, a low of 9. Sunny and 25 on Friday, feeling more like 27. A chance of showers Saturday, a high of 25. Right now it's 13 degrees in Tobermory, 10 in Walkerton, and it's 11 degrees in Saugeen Shores. I'm Claire McCormack. 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
2: Robin, as a grandparent, you'll relate to this, and as a parent and a grandparent, I relate to this, and you'll have to think back.
3: I'm waiting for the grandkitties. Come on, kids.
2: You'll have to think back.
4: Hurry
2: a
4: up.
2: Bit.
4: Get at her.
3: Come on, baby Al. Come on. Come on, Caleb. Come
2: guy's
3: on,
2: name here is Edwin Lance. He was the guy who created the Polaroid camera back in 1943.
4: Okay.
3: I'm trying to picture that.
2: The inspiration was when his three-year-old daughter complained about taking photographs and had to get them developed because, quote, I don't want to wait. So he invented the Polaroid camera. So she didn't have to wait.
4: That's a dedicated
3: Are we there yet?
2: To take her pictures to the, you know, photo map or whatever.
4: And then you shake it. Shake it
2: like a Polaroid picture.
3: Oh, the old Polaroid.
2: You know what to do.
3: Shake it.
2: Andre 3000, I'm convinced, is a distant relative of Branvan 3000, but I don't know for sure.
3: So they were bringing back that Polaroid thing, right, with the shaky-shaky?
2: Yeah. I came back for a while.
3: What goes around comes around.
2: My kid had one for a couple of years ago for a visit.
3: I thought it was like 10 years ago.
2: No, it might have been. But
4: I still have one somewhere. I don't know if you can even get cartridges for them anymore.
2: Well, the beauty of
4: somewhere.
2: I guess that's the beauty of digital pictures. They really replaced the need for
3: it did, but it also takes a little bit of the romanticism out of actually, you know, you're a photographer.
4: Yep.
3: Rockin' Robin.
4: I am.
3: So you're old school.
4: I am. Got a camera.
3: Scott's a camera.
2: It was weird to me that you'd see these shows and they would take Polaroids and then look at the Polaroids and go, that works, let's take a picture like that. You know, you ever see that? Right?
4: No. Am I, you know?
3: No, me either.
2: You've never seen that when they're doing their headshots and stuff, like taking pictures of people, go, that's the right thing. And they'd look at the Polaroid, and then they'd get their real camera out and go, well, let's take these shots that look like this. It was very strange. Maybe because they wanted them on a board
4: again,
2: or something.
4: They didn't want
2: like
4: to wait.
2: Didn't want to wait to, yeah, at the
4: headshots
2: time.
4: Headshots you'd have to develop.
3: I know one of your headshots has ended up on a board before, Brian.
2: Well, it was a record.
3: A record. I want to mention Blue Rodeo is coming to the Bayshore Community Center October the 8th. And those tickets are on sale right now at attackhockey.com.
4: As of today? Maybe? What? That the tickets went on sale.
3: Oh, I think they're on sale right now, aren't they?
4: No, it was.
3: Oh, was it?
4: It was.
3: Oh.
4: It was today or tomorrow.
3: All right.
2: I mean, that's great and everything, but Willie Nelson and Neil Young are also teaming up.
4: Really?
2: Yeah, they have a co-headlining shows in September. One in Connecticut, one in Philly. Who knows what else? But
4: gonna
2: Willie,
4: find a walker to get onto the
2: Willie
4: stage.
2: And Neil Young. Hey, that's quite quite
4: centuries of experience.
3: Smoke 'em if you got 'em.
2: Man, if they sing Seven Spanish Angels together, I'm in. That's a
4: it
2: beauty.
4: It would be a good show.
2: It would be like me and Fred.
4: So Blue Rodeo, they're one of those groups that love this area. They come back probably just about every other year.
3: We mentioned on the show this morning, right?
2: All ages, kids.
3: Tragically
2: like
3: hip.
2: That.
3: It's the 10-year anniversary today of the last concert in Kingston. But that wasn't Gord's last presence on stage. He actually joined Blue Rodeo in February of 2017.
4: Oh,
3: for a couple of songs, or a song, I think.
2: Hmm.
4: And the concert is being played again on Saturday night.
3: Yes, on CBC.
4: Yeah, 7 p.m.
2: But, I mean, we also have the Bush parties.
3: Yeah, we've got the Bush parties.
4: Well, watch it over the hip. Or have the hip in the background.
3: By the way, we've got a lot of Tragically Hip requests coming in so far for the Saturday night show, too.
2: That's right. Mm-hmm. Yes, and why wouldn't you? That's good. That was a good concert.
4: Was.
3: Yeah. Why don't you School of Rock us?
4: School of Rock today, we're going to talk about rockers' first concert.
2: Oh,
4: so the first
2: concerts.
4: Concert they went to that inspired them to do what they do.
2: It keeps coming back to Ted Lasso, everything that's going on this week, because I've been watching that. And Ted sat down with the owner and goes, all right, got to get to know each other. Best concert you ever seen.
3: Yeah.
2: Word, last concert you ever seen.
3: She wasn't buying it
2: she
3: at
2: wasn't,
3: first. I'm sure they're going to be.
2: That.
3: I haven't got too far into it, but I'm sure they're going to be the best of pals.
2: Oh, you will. Yeah, you'll get there then. Good call.
4: All right, and then the pop quiz chance to get into that draw that happens tomorrow for a Norm's Fast Food gift certificate. Thanks to Middleton Finner Financial Services.

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0: Bruce County Weather.
8: Sunny today, high 23, humidex at 26, clear, low to 9 tonight. Sunshine tomorrow, high 25, humidex at 27. And Saturday, mix of sun, some cloud, chance of showers, and a high of 25.
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0: Bruce County weather.
1: Sunny, high 23 today. Humidex at 26. Clear tonight, low down to 9. Sunshine tomorrow, high of 25. Humidex tomorrow, 27.
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1: Here we are on a Thursday. Light is at the end of the tunnel. We are almost there. And those Blue Rodeo tickets now on sale. 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And get your attack tickets while you're there as training camp starts next week. Can you believe it? First deep cut of the day on the way. Going to hear from Green Day, Monster Truck, and its hearts. 91.9 in the north, 97.9 in the south. 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We are the Bruce.

0: Rockin' Robin on the Bruce.
1: August the 20th, it is World Mosquito Day. They are pests, but they are also the most dangerous creature on the planet because of the diseases that they spread. It actually, this marks the anniversary of when British doctor Ronald Ross discovered that female mosquitoes transmit malaria between humans. So eliminating any breeding areas on your property, putting up some bad houses because they eat a lot of them, and just do your best to protect yourself. It is International Hawaiian Pizza Day, one if not the most polarizing pizzas out there. And it is a Canadian thing. Sam Panopoulos opened up the satellite restaurant in Chatham with his brothers Nikitas and Elias in 1962. And, you know, they were experimenting with ingredients to find their signature dish. Polynesian-inspired food and cocktails and decor were all the rage at that time. So they put canned pineapple on a pizza along with some ham. Satellite restaurant is still in operation. Panopoulos passed away. And International Hawaiian Pizza Day is always celebrated on the anniversary of his birth. And wash it down with some lemonade today. Very refreshing summer drink. And teaching kids the power of entrepreneurship for decades. Showing some of that today. And I hope it's off to a good start for you. It's Green Day on the Bruce.

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2: 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Longy and Bruffer will announce the winner on September 8th. 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
0: Bruce County Weather.
6: Had some high cloud to start the day, but that is moving out. We got sunshine, a high of 23, a little bit of humidity with a high UV index. Clear into tonight with a low of 9, great for sleeping. Tomorrow, sunshine, high of 25, a little bit of humidity and a high UV index. 19 degrees in Sable Beach and Ferndale, 18 at Cape Croker in Mildmay, and 19 degrees in Saugeen Shores.
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The Bruce. The Bruce wants to send you on the concert vacation of a lifetime. You and a guest could be jetting off to see your favorite artists, like Mumford & Sons in California. Or how about Metallica in Vegas? Watch for the Bruce on the Loose Community Cruiser for your chance to enter the World Tour Contest. One lucky person will have two important decisions to make. Which concert and who's your plus one? The Bruce. Watch for the Bruce on the Loose Community Cruiser for your chance to enter the World Tour Contest. One lucky person will have two important decisions to

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4: Bruce County Weather.
5: Sunshine today with a high of 23 and a high UV index. Going to be clear into tonight with a low of 9. Tomorrow, sunshine and a high of 25 with a high UV index. 19 degrees in Tiverton and Cove Island, 18 at Red Bay and Elsinore, and 19 degrees in Saugeen Shores.
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0: Rockin' Robin on the Bruce.
1: Mistake. It came off the debut album Face Down from Serial Joe, a good band out of Newmarket. 1999 was the year the album itself got to the top 50. In Canada, which is not bad for a debut. The song, however, got an extra boost when it appeared on Much Music's Big Shiny Tunes 4, and it is your first deep cut of the day, along with Hatton Home Hardware Building Center in Chesley and Hatton Home Hardware in Tara. If you've got one of these that you would like to hear on the radio, all you got to do is let us know. 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It's Dunk on the Bruce.

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2: Hello, Phil.
1: Where have you been? 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
1: No.
2: Well, Mitch was on holidays, so I thought, yeah, I'll fill in.
1: 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You're still hawking furniture for the boy, then.
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1: Into the final hour of our Thursday morning, making our way towards lunchtime, August the 20th. I have to say a very happy birthday to our oldest and his bride, Tyler and Kara. Fourth anniversary. Got to say, 4 years ago was a great day. Best party I've ever been to. And if you've got one of those shout-outs, a Bruce County shout-out, you can do it simply by sending us the information. And Longy and Bruffer will get that on in the Big Bruce Morning Show. Elgin Jewelers text line, easiest way to go, 519-389-9790. Just remember, it's the first time you've used the text line. 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Love to know that. Offspring on the way. Going to hear from Big Sugar and it's Genesis. 91.9 in the north, 97.9 in the south. 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
1: We've got a couple of contests wrapping up soon, and to get in on them, you have to find Shani Love. She is going to be loose on the Bruce this weekend. Tomorrow, going to be at OK Tire and Port Elgin Home Hardware Building Center. 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Find her. One, fill out your ballot for the World Tour, because Monday, final chance to get in on the grand prize draw, which is made on Tuesday. You get your sticker so you can stick it to the Bruce. That's going to be drawn after Labor Day, and $1,000 cash on the line for that. She has also got those cool brand new Bruce water bottles with a lot of free water, thanks to the water store in Owen Sound. And she has got new cups. We got new cups. What are those ones that change color when they got cold stuff in them? So, yeah, find that Shani Love. Say, Shani Love, give me some of that sweet, sweet swag. Give me some of those ballots to get in on all that great stuff. And if you would like Shani at your event doing some reports, you can do that through the website, rockthebruce.ca. Offspring on the Bruce.

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0: Bruce County weather.
6: Going to have a sunny day today, a high of 23 with a high UV index, remaining clear into tonight with a low of 9. Tomorrow, sunshine and a high of 25 with a high UV index. 20 degrees in Saugeen First Nation and Stokes Bay, 19 in Wyarton and Lucknow, and 20 degrees in Saugeen Shores.
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1: Heading towards lunchtime, you can get your favorite lunch and then, of course, grab dessert while you're there. 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
2: You get a sticker. 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Longy and Bruffer will announce the winner on September 8th. 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
0: If you've always wanted to stick it to the Bruce, your time has come. 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
2: Bruce County weather.
3: Beautiful summer day out there today. Sunshine and a high of 23, high UV index. Going to be clear into tonight with a low of 9. Tomorrow, more sunshine and a high of 25 with a high UV index. 22 degrees in Burgoyne and Daventon. It's 20 in Tobermory and Oliphant, and 22 degrees in Saugeen Shores.
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1: We are ready to head into a Thursday afternoon and lunchtime. Newsroom's going to start off our afternoon, getting us up to date as always. And then we are off to class in the School of Rock. And today, we're going to talk about first concerts. The first ones that now rock stars went to that inspire them to do what they do for a living. Pop quiz at the end of class gets you into the draw for a gift certificate to Norm's Fast Lube in Port Elgin, thanks to Middleton Finner Financial Services. So go grab your lunch, get your spot, get ready for class. First, we had a visitor. Lisa is visiting the area from Windsor. Stopped by to say hi. Asked if we can play some Arkells for her. 91.9 in the north, 97.9 in the south. We are the Bruce.

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2: Good afternoon. It's 12 o'clock. I'm Matt Hermes. Provincial police say a fifth person has been arrested and charged in relation to a drug and stolen property investigation in Bruce County. The OPP Tactics and Rescue Unit was called in when police raided a home on Concession 4 in Aaron Eldersley last month. Grey Bruce OPP say illegal narcotics, stolen vehicles, and a firearm were seized. Four people were arrested and charged. Now the OPP say a 25-year-old Aaron Eldersley man also faces drug and weapon offenses. Kidney treatment in Grey Bruce is more accessible than ever thanks to a new at-home treatment training program. The region's largest hospital network, Bright Shores Health System, has brought hemodialysis training to Grey Bruce through a partnership with London Health Sciences Center. Patients eligible for home hemodialysis previously had to travel to London to complete training, but can now do it at the Owen Sound Hospital. Grey Bruce Public Health says it will be taking water samples today at Port Elgin and Southampton beaches to see if bacteria levels are still high. The health unit posted the beaches as unsafe for swimming yesterday. Summer Folk Music and Crafts Festival is back at Kelso Beach at Nawash Park for the 51st time this weekend. More than 40 artists will perform, and the unofficial opening is tonight with a lineup of local artists hitting the stage in a free-to-attend kickoff. James Keelahan is Summer Folk's artistic director.
3: The favorite part of the festival for me is the daytime program, where we do what are called workshops or sessions, where we take two or three acts and put them on stage, you know, over an hour and a half, give them a common theme, and let the performers run with it and figure out what they're going to do on stage. And it's always amazing.
2: And in national news, Canada-U.S. Trade Minister Dominic LeBlanc has returned to Washington as officials from both countries work to finalize a new trade deal. Some details have started to emerge about the tentative agreement. Prime Minister Mark Carney asked the provinces to return American alcohol to store shelves. Sources say U.S. tariffs on Canadian steel and aluminum will also be lowered in the pending new trade agreement. In sports, Shane Bieber gets the start as the Blue Jays and Tampa Bay Rays play the rubber match of a three-game series at the Trop this afternoon. Tomorrow, the Jays are off to New York to open a three-game series against the Yankees. CFL, the winless Ottawa Red Blacks visit Montreal Alouettes. There's two NFL preseason games as well tonight and three games in the WNBA. Toronto Tempo return to action tomorrow after suffering their 12th straight loss. You can always find more sports on the RE/MAX Grey Bruce Realty Sports page. 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The weather's coming up next.
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0: Bruce County weather.
2: Sunshine today with a high of 23, then clear sky tonight and a low of 9. Tomorrow, sunny and 25, and clouding over on Saturday, likely some showers and a high of 22. Right now, it's 20 in Saugeen Shores. I'm Matt Hermes. 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

0: Jagat and Robin. On the Bruce.
1: All right, you got your lunch, you got your spot in the sun. 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And in today's class, we're going to talk about first concerts. Everybody remembers their first time. The first time at a concert, that is. And that goes for many of the artists who would later go on to perform first concerts for countless more music fans. For many, their first experience at a live show lit a fire in them, one that would lead them to become stars in their own right. In 1976, the mother of one of Sheryl Crow's friends drove her and a gaggle of teenage girls to see Peter Frampton. Crow remembers that the six of them were way up in the nosebleeds, but they did manage to crawl their way down to the floor. Watching Frampton, Crow said, confirmed her own dream of being a musician. Like Sheryl Crow, Patti Scialfa of Bruce Springsteen's E Street Band recognized at her first concert that she wanted to do the exact same thing with her life. She saw Jefferson Airplane at the Asbury Park Convention Hall, and coincidentally, that venue would later serve as a frequent rehearsal spot for Scialfa and the E Street Band. She says, "I remember the exact seat I sat in when I was 16. I wanted to go up there. Those huge amps, I was in awe."

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1: In today's class, we are talking about first concerts in the Middleton Finner Financial Services School of Rock. In the spring of 1967, Jimi Hendrix was 24 years old and on the road in England. Sting was a fresh-faced teenager who wasn't even old enough to attend the late-night hours at the Club A-Go-Go in Newcastle. Yet, Sting was able to see Hendrix live, and nothing would be the same after that. He would recall, "I think I remember snatches of Hey Joe and Foxy Lady, but that event remains a blur of noise and breathtaking veracity. Of afroed hair, wild clothes, towers of Marshall amplifiers. I lay in my bed that night with my ears ringing and my worldview significantly altered."

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8: Going to remain clear into tonight with a low going down to 9. Tomorrow, sunshine and a high of 25 with a high UV index. At this point, Saturday, looking for a mix of sun and cloud with a pretty good chance of showers and a high of 25. Rounding out the weekend on Sunday, cloudy with a chance of showers and a high of 18.
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1: You are in the School of Rock, along with Middleton Finner Financial Services, and in today's class, we are talking about first concerts. The Capitol Theater in Passaic, New Jersey, no longer exists, but Dean DeLeo of Stone Temple Pilots will never forget seeing his very first concert there. In the early to mid-70s, Uriah Heep had their most stable lineup, a string of hugely successful albums, and were at the height of their live career. DeLeo would have been 13 at the time when he saw the group. Primetime Man, he would remember. David Byron, Mick Box, Ken Hensley. It was the original lineup.

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1: This is the Middleton Finner Financial Services School of Rock, and in today's class, we are talking about first concerts. Roughly a year after forming U2, Bono finally went to his first concert, if you can believe it, The Clash, on their Get Out of Control tour in Dublin in 1977. He was 17 and remembers being frightened because there was a lot of aggression at the gate, but he was also elated. He said, "I was in awe at the sight of their clothes. They were wearing militant guerrilla-style art attack gear, and there was an atmosphere in the crowd that felt like something was going to happen, like someone could die or a revolution could start. It was one of those nights that just turned your world upside down." 2 years later, Mike D of the Beastie Boys had a similar experience. In 1979, The Clash played the Palladium in New York City. Mike D, then barely a teenager, was in attendance with his brothers and said, "They were, at the time, as far as I was concerned, the best band in the world."

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0: Bruce County weather.
7: A clear night tonight with a low of 9. Tomorrow, sunshine and a high of 25 with a high UV index. This point, Saturday, looking for a mix of sun and cloud with a good chance of showers and a high of 25. Sunday, cloudy with a chance of showers and 18.
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1: It is time for your pop quiz. 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Which band was the first concert and served as inspiration for both Bono of U2 and Mike D from the Beastie Boys? Get your answer in while we hear from Rush, but first it's Cinderella on the Bruce.

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1: Today I asked you which band served as the first concert and inspiration for both Bono of U2 and Mike D from the Beastie Boys. It was The Clash. 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
0: That is the bell. 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
1: We are full, ready to take on the rest of our Thursday afternoon. I'm going to talk about waking up and winning. Florence and the Machine on the way. Going to hear from the Arkells, and it's John Mellencamp. 91.9 in the north, 97.9 in the south. 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
1: Hey, you gotta admit, you always wake up and win when you're hanging out with Longy and Bruffer in the Big Bruce Morning Show. However, there is an extra way to win in there. Just after the 7 o'clock news, they do a little rock and roll trivia and a song. If you can answer the trivia question, head to the text line 519-389-9790. Put in the keywords wake up and then the answer to the question. That gets you into the draw that happens at the end of the month for an amazing gift basket. Kristen has put together a lot of them, and that is courtesy of Kristen's Pharmacy, Saugeen Shores. So check that out and check out all the other great things going on at rockthebruce.ca. Happy

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2: Now, I know you want to stick it to the Bruce, so come and find me tomorrow. 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And you'll get that sticker. Then you stick it to something, anything at all. 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You'll automatically be entered for your chance to win $1,000. I mean, I want a grand. I know you do. Longy and Bruffer will announce the winner on September 8th. Shout out to our sponsors, Port Elgin Home Hardware Building Center, Lakeshore Recreation, Boyle Concrete and Blue Water Carpet and Tile. Don't forget it's the last week for this World Tour contest. I'll have ballots as well. See you tomorrow.
0: It's a contest line, a conversation starter, a sophisticated futuristic mechanism to tell a DJ they messed up. 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Text the keyword SPARKLE, and you might win something shiny at the end of the month. 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A celebration, a recommendation, a helpful hint? 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Diamonds are their specialty. Oh, and the text line number? 519-389-9790. Hey, we've got the microphone, but you can always get your 2 cents worth in by hitting us up on the Elgin Jewelers text line.
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7: Going to remain clear into tonight with a low going down to 9. Tomorrow, sunshine and a high of 25 with a high UV index. At this point, Saturday, looking for a mix of sun and cloud with a pretty good chance of showers and a high of 25. Rounding out the weekend on Sunday, cloudy with a chance of showers and a high of 18.
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0: Bruce County weather.
5: A clear night tonight with a low of 9. Tomorrow, sunshine and a high of 25 with a high UV index. This point, Saturday, looking for a mix of sun and cloud with a good chance of showers and a high of 25. Sunday, cloudy with a chance of showers and 18.
6: Hi, my name is Annie, and I live in Port Elgin, and I am the Bruce. 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

0: Rockin' Robin on the Bruce.
1: Well, that is going to do it for our time together, but thank you very much for hanging out with me. Do remember, it's Thursday. That means Cruisers Cruise Night in Southampton. Absolutely free for the public. If you got a cool vehicle you think people would like to see, just a donation at the gate. The 50-50 draw, thanks to Mowbray's Canadian Tire, and all the proceeds going to the Saugeen Shores Hospital Foundation. So enjoy the beautiful weather, the nice cars, and then a nice sunset by the water. Helping out the hospital foundation's all a good thing. Enjoy the rest of your day, whatever you got going on, and hang out with Remy Smith for the rest of your Thursday afternoon. Hope we can hang out again tomorrow and work our way towards that weekend together and some downtime on the Bruce.

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0: It's Remy on the Bruce.
1: It is Thursday. I believe our very fun summer cruiser, Shani Love, is out on the streets today. Make sure you spot her because your chances to get in on that amazing contest we have going on for the Destination Concert. I think this is going to be one of your last chances to catch her out on the field because we will be drawing the winner next Tuesday. I'll give you details on that throughout the show today. Plus, we're going to talk about a couple new scams that seem to be floating around. The American booze ban could get lifted. The real question is, does anybody care anymore? And fake maple syrup. I never thought I'd say it, but apparently we have a problem with fake maple syrup. Plus, we have more to talk about. Stick around. It's Everclear on the Bruce.

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2: Oh, I'm going to be on the loose, all right. I'll be on the loose tomorrow in Port Elgin. 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So come and find me and say, hey, Shanny Love, I want to stick it to the Bruce. And you'll get that sticker. Stick it to anything at all. I love all your creativity. 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You'll automatically be entered for your chance to win $1,000. $1,000. You heard me right. Longy and Bruffer will announce the winner on September 8th. 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And it's the last week for this World Tour contest. So when you find me, fill out your ballot while you have your chance.
1: The Bruce is on the loose.
0: Every nook and cranny in Bruce County. We're here, we're there,
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2: Going to remain clear into tonight with a low going down to 9. Tomorrow, sunshine and a high of 25 with a high UV index. At this point, Saturday, looking for a mix of sun and cloud with a pretty good chance of showers and a high of 25. Rounding out the weekend on Sunday, cloudy with a chance of showers and a high of 18.
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1: McDonald's Port Elgin Nonstop Rock. Remember, McDonald's is always open 7 days a week for you. 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Right now, it's Theory of a Dead Man. 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
0: Bruce County weather.
7: A clear night tonight with a low of 9. Tomorrow, sunshine and a high of 25 with a high UV index. This point, Saturday, looking for a mix of sun and cloud with a good chance of showers and a high of 25. Sunday, cloudy with a chance of showers and 18.
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0: Jewish? 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
2: Frank Zappa, Dancing Fool, from the 1979 double album Chic Your Booty. And probably my favorite Frank Zappa album of all time. That's probably number one. And also the first to be released on his very own Zappa Records. A tune that tells the story of a hopelessly awkward guy determined to hit the dance floor anyway. Zappa actually performed that song way back in 1978 on Saturday Night Live, giving it a huge boost in exposure. The character's bad dancing was partly tied to Zappa's real-life leg injury from the 1971 Rainbow Theater accident, where a superfan kind of rushed the stage, knocked him off into the orchestra pit, and hurt him pretty seriously. One of our Bruce County deep cuts, the kind of tracks you can't find anywhere else, but we proudly play 3 times a day, 7 days a week, and they are brought to you by Hatton Home Hardware Building Center Chesley and Hatton Home Hardware in Terra. Right now, the Tea Party, Heaven Coming Down, right now on the Bruce.

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0: His name is Remy. Remy. On the Bruce.
1: So there is talk that the American booze ban could possibly get lifted in the LCBO. I guess our Prime Minister is requesting that the premiers lift the ban in anticipation for the talks. Obviously, you know, they all have their own choice. But the real question is whether or not anybody cares. Apparently, there was a survey that went around saying 69% of Canadians are not going to be buying American alcohol even when it returns to the shelf. And I'm curious how you feel about this. Is there something you've been looking for on the shelves, not able to get in quite some time? I myself am a bit of a bourbon guy, and kind of sad that I haven't been able to buy that for the past little while. I got a couple bottles at home that I'm just like coveting. I'm like a little sip every now and again, but super cautious to not empty them because I'm not going to be able to replace them in any kind of foreseeable future. Shoot me a text on the Elgin Jola line, 519-389-9790. Are you buying it when it hits the shelf, or eh? Been there, done that, found something new. You too. It's Vertigo on the Bruce.

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0: Bruce County weather.
4: Going to remain clear into tonight with a low going down to 9. Tomorrow, sunshine and a high of 25 with a high UV index. At this point, Saturday, looking for a mix of sun and cloud with a pretty good chance of showers and a high of 25. Rounding out the weekend on Sunday, cloudy with a chance of showers and a high of 18.
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2: Who's going to be on the loose with stickers in tow. 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Longy and Bruffer will announce the winner on September 8th. 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
0: Bruce County weather.
2: A clear night tonight with a low of 9. Tomorrow, sunshine and a high of 25 with a high UV index. This point, Saturday, looking for a mix of sun and cloud with a good chance of showers and a high of 25. Sunday, cloudy with a chance of showers and 18.
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1: You're not going to want to miss this one. The 38th annual McDonald's Owen Sound Salmon Spectacular beginning August 28th, and it's going to run right through to September 6th. 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
2: Good afternoon. It's 4 o'clock. I'm Matt Hermes. Provincial police say a fifth person has been arrested and charged in relation to a drug and stolen property investigation in Bruce County. The OPP Tactics and Rescue Unit was called in when police raided the property on Concession 4 in Aaron Eldersley last month. Grey Bruce OPP say illegal narcotics, stolen vehicles, and a firearm were seized. Four people were arrested and charged. Now the OPP say a 25-year-old Aaron Eldersley man also faces drug, weapon, and property crime charges. Kidney treatment in Grey Bruce is more accessible than ever as patients eligible for at-home hemodialysis can now receive training at the Owen Sound Hospital. Spencer Byers has more.
3: Brightshore's health system, in coordination with the regional renal program at London Health Science Center, has brought home hemodialysis training to Grey Bruce for the first time. Patients who were eligible for home hemodialysis previously had to visit London to complete their training, which is three times a week for 8 to 10 weeks. Carrie Atkin-Toby, a home hemodialysis nurse with Brightshore's and a remote member of the London Health Sciences Center's home hemodialysis team, helps patients and their caregivers gain the knowledge and confidence needed to safely perform dialysis at home. Spencer Byers, Owen Sound.
2: Saugeen First Nation is set to host an all-candidates meeting this weekend. Voters in the First Nation community will head to the polls to choose their next chief and council next Friday, August 28th. An advisory from Saugeen First Nation says Saturday's event will include a question and answer session with candidates. And in national news, Canada-U.S. Trade Minister Dominic LeBlanc returned to Washington today as officials from both countries work to finalize a new trade deal. Some details have started to emerge about the tentative agreement. Prime Minister Mark Carney asked the provinces to return American alcohol to store shelves. Sources say U.S. tariffs on Canadian steel and aluminum will also be lowered in the pending new trade deal. In sports, the Blue Jays hit three solo home runs and down the Tampa Bay Rays 5-1, taking two of three from the Rays at the drop. Tomorrow, the Jays are off to New York to open a weekend set against the Yankees. CFL, the winless Ottawa Redblacks visit Montreal Alouettes. There's two NFL preseason games as well tonight and three games in the WNBA. Toronto Tempo return to action tomorrow after suffering their 12th straight loss. That's news and sports. The weather's coming up next.
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0: Bruce County weather.
2: Mainly clear tonight with an overnight low of 11, then sunshine tomorrow and a high of 25. And for the weekend, showers Saturday and Sunday with highs of 22 and 18. Right now it's 21 in Saugeen Shores. I'm Matt Hermes. 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
1: I have caught word of a couple new scams floating around trying to cheat people out of their hard-earned money and identities and stuff like that. One of them is interesting. It's a jury duty scam where you get a phone call from someone sounding very serious and government officially letting you know that you were due for jury duty and missed it. So you're in a whole heap of trouble. They threaten you with going to the police with a form of ID and reporting the incident, letting them know all of the stuff that got in the way of your jury duty and all that kind of stuff. And then once they've got you on the hook, they ask you for money in the form of a fine for missing the jury duty. So do not fall for that. If you have any concerns, hang up the phone and call something a little more official than that random telemarketer. Another one is a cell phone scam where you're getting phone calls sounding really official. They've already got your name, your info, your address, all that stuff, allegedly. And then they let you know that you're available for an upgrade. Bottom line, you don't get that upgrade. Plus, they take your identity and start filing stuff under all that information you just confirm for them on the phone. So I don't know how to handle this one, because I had a call from my cell phone company a few weeks back and I was like, leave me alone. I don't want nothing to do with you. I pay my bill on time. I'm happy with my service. Just get lost. And it turns out they were calling me because my daughter's bring it back plan was at the end, and I ended up getting a bill for the remaining dollar figure on that phone. Although I probably would have done that anyway. So careful. Maybe hang up, call them back. That's probably the best way. Pretty Reckless right here on the Bruce.
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0: Bruce County weather.
7: Going to remain clear into tonight with a low going down to 9. Tomorrow, sunshine and a high of 25 with a high UV index. At this point, Saturday, looking for a mix of sun and cloud with a pretty good chance of showers and a high of 25. Rounding out the weekend on Sunday, cloudy with a chance of showers and a high of 18.
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1: Sublime back there with Alien Ant Farm coming up, singing a Michael Jackson cover tune right now. It's Bachman Turner Overdrive taking care of business right here on the Bruce.

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2: Talking about some of the scams that are floating around right now. Different, more creative ways where people can steal your information and your money. And I got a couple text messages in from people saying they've seen scams floating around right now. Some person said they've never been hit by one even once. I wonder how. Perhaps you never put your phone number in anywhere, because everybody sells information, and I don't think that they really care where said information is being sold to. It's a shady, scammy world out there, and I think even some of the big tech juggernauts that are there to quote unquote protect us are opening the gates to a lot of this kind of stuff. Be safe and careful how you share your information, if at all. Our Lady Peace, right here on the Bruce.

0: 919 North, 97.9 South. The Bruce. The Bruce wants to send you on the concert vacation of a lifetime. You and a guest could be jetting off to see your favorite artists, like Mumford & Sons in California. Or how about Metallica in Vegas? Watch for the Bruce on the Loose Community Cruiser for your chance to enter the World Tour Contest. One lucky person will have two important decisions to make. Which concert and who's your plus one? 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
0: Bruce County weather.
4: A clear night tonight with a low of 9. Tomorrow, sunshine and a high of 25 with a high UV index. This point, Saturday, looking for a mix of sun and cloud with a good chance of showers and a high of 25. Sunday, cloudy with a chance of showers and 18.
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1: This week is your last chance to spot the Bruce on the Loose Community Cruiser and your chance to qualify for an absolutely incredible prize. You spot the cruiser, you fill in a ballot with Shani Love, and then you tune in the following Monday after the 7 a.m. news. We're going to call a name, and if it happens to be yours, you call us. 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We're going to announce that grand prize winner Tuesday, August 25th, which is this coming Tuesday, on the Big Bruce Morning Show with Longy and Bruffer. 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Right now, Hotel Mira on the Bruce. Live.

0: 91.9 North, 97.9 South. The Bruce. The Bruce is on the loose. Fueled by Hyundai of Goderich, Miller's Home Hardware Building Center, Sable Beach, the Princess Hotel and Pharos Restaurant, Tobermory, Team List, GXP Realty, and Smith's Apples and Farm Market, Port Elgin. Here's Jenny
1: Lowe. Who knows you all want a sticker, so come and find me tomorrow. I'll be at Port Elgin Home Hardware Building Center from 10 a.m. till 12 p.m. Then I'm off to OK Tire Kincardine for the afternoon from 1 until 3 p.m., giving you your chance to stick it to the Bruce. So come and find me and say, hey, Shanny Love, I want to stick it to the Bruce. You'll get that sticker. 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You'll automatically be entered for your chance to win $1,000, a grand. 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Longy and Bruffer will announce the winner on September 8th. 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And don't forget, it's your last week for this World Tour contest. Fill out a ballot as well. I'll see you all tomorrow.
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1: Good afternoon. It's 5 o'clock. I'm Matt Hermes. Provincial police say a fifth person has been arrested and charged in relation to a drug and stolen property investigation in Bruce County. The OPP Tactics and Rescue Unit was called in when police raided the property on Concession 4 in Aaron Elderslie last month. Grey Bruce OPP say illegal narcotics, stolen vehicles, and a firearm were seized. Four people were arrested and charged. Now the OPP say a 25-year-old there an elderly man also faces drug, weapon, and property crime charges. Kidney treatment in Grey Bruce is more accessible than ever as patients eligible for at-home hemodialysis can now receive training at the Owen Sound Hospital. Spencer Byers has more.
2: Brightshore's health system, in coordination with the regional renal program at London Health Science Center, has brought home hemodialysis training to Grey Bruce for the first time. Patients who were eligible for home hemodialysis previously had to visit London to complete their training, which is three times a week for 8 to 10 weeks. Carrie Atkin-Toby, a home hemodialysis nurse with Brightshores and a remote member of the London Health Sciences Center's home hemodialysis team, helps patients and their caregivers gain the knowledge and confidence needed to safely perform dialysis at home. Spencer Byers, Owen Sound.
1: Saugeen First Nation is set to host an all-candidates meeting this weekend. Voters in the First Nation community will head to the polls to choose their next chief and council next Friday, August 28th. An advisory from Saugeen First Nation says Saturday's event will include a question and answer session with candidates. And in national news, Canada-U.S. Trade Minister Dominic LeBlanc returned to Washington today as officials from both countries work to finalize a new trade deal. Some details have started to emerge about the tentative agreement. Prime Minister Mark Carney asked the provinces to return American alcohol to store shelves. Sources say U.S. tariffs on Canadian steel and aluminum will also be lowered in the pending new trade deal. In sports, the Blue Jays hit three solo home runs and down the Tampa Bay Rays 5-1, taking 2 of 3 from the Rays at the drop. Tomorrow, the Jays are off to New York to open a weekend set against the Yankees. CFL, the winless Ottawa Red Blacks visit Montreal Alouettes. There's two NFL preseason games as well tonight and three games in the WNBA. Toronto Tempo return to action tomorrow after suffering their 12th straight loss. That's news and sports. The weather's coming up next.
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0: Bruce County weather.
1: Mainly clear tonight with an overnight low of 11, then sunshine tomorrow and a high of 25. And for the weekend, showers Saturday and Sunday with highs of 22 and 18. I'm Matt Hermes. 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

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Right now, Talking Heads, it's Burning Down the House. Right here on The Bruce.

0: and Bruce.
1: Talking about some of the scams that are floating around in this day and age a little bit ago, but didn't mention this one, a scam that's allegedly been going on for a few years. Pure Canadian Quebec maple syrup on the shelves in your grocery store. Not actually maple syrup. I know, shocking. This is one of Canada's most coveted things. We are proud of our maple syrup here. And apparently, some company has been using like 50% Quebec maple syrup and then mixing in like cane sugar or syrup sourced from other areas. Bottom line, not the real thing. Check your ingredients on the package. And I do think there's a bit of a lawsuit. So if you've been buying maple syrup and it hasn't been tasting right, look it up because you might be entitled for like, I don't know, $5 once the shares get split from everybody that signs up for it over this lawsuit thing going on. But yeah, fake Canadian maple syrup. Never thought I'd see the day. Good Charlotte, right now on the Bruce.

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2: Do you want a sticker? 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Come and find me and say, hey, Shanny Love, I want to stick it to the Bruce. You'll get that sticker. Stick it to anything at all. 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A grand. That's a lot of money. Longy and Bruffer will announce the winner on September 8th. 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
0: Bruce County weather.
5: Going to remain clear into tonight with a low going down to 9. Tomorrow, sunshine and a high of 25 with a high UV index. At this point, Saturday, looking for a mix of sun and cloud with a pretty good chance of showers and a high of 25. Rounding out the weekend on Sunday, cloudy with a chance of showers and a high of 18.
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0: on the Bruce.
1: 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We got Temple of the Dog coming up. Right now it's the band Life is a Carnival. 91.9 North, 97.9 South.

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1: 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Well, after the 7 a.m. news. 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
6: A clear night tonight with a low of 9. Tomorrow, sunshine and a high of 25 with a high UV index. This point, Saturday, looking for a mix of sun and cloud with a good chance of showers and a high of 25. Sunday, cloudy with a chance of showers and 18.
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1: That is it. That is all for me today. Looking forward to going home and having as much of a quiet night tonight as possible because my weekend is extremely super full. We actually have not been getting takeout for the last little while. We've done dinners on the stove. Wow, right? I know I've been a takeout maniac throughout the summertime, but we're doing a lot of cooking on the stove lately, and I think tonight is what I call the fridge survival night, where we just make all of the leftovers disappear, and it's a race to get whatever you want before somebody else grabs it. I'm going to leave you with Big Sugar. It's Digging a Hole. 91.9 North, 97.9 South with a Bruce, and you and I will talk again tomorrow.

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1: Good evening. It's 6 o'clock. I'm Matt Hermes. Provincial police say a fifth person has been arrested and charged in relation to a drug and stolen property investigation in Bruce County. The OPP Tactics and Rescue Unit was called in when police raided the property on Concession 4 in Aaron Eldersley last month. Grey Bruce OPP say illegal narcotics, stolen vehicles, and a firearm were seized. Four people were arrested and charged. Now the OPP say a 25-year-old Aaron Eldersley man also faces drug, weapon, and property crime charges. Kidney treatment in Grey Bruce is more accessible than ever as patients eligible for at-home hemodialysis can now receive training at the Owen Sound Hospital. Spencer Byers has more.
2: Brightshore's health system, in coordination with the regional renal program at London Health Science Center, has brought home hemodialysis training to Grey Bruce for the first time. Patients who were eligible for home hemodialysis previously had to visit London to complete their training, which is three times a week for 8 to 10 weeks. Carrie Atkin-Toby, a home hemodialysis nurse with Brightshores and a remote member of the London Health Sciences Center's home hemodialysis team, helps patients and their caregivers gain the knowledge and confidence needed to safely perform dialysis at home. Spencer Byers, Owen Sound.
1: Saugeen First Nation is set to host an all-candidates meeting this weekend. Voters in the First Nation community will head to the polls to choose their next chief and council next Friday, August 28th. An advisory from Saugeen First Nation says Saturday's event will include a question-and-answer session with candidates. And in national news, Canada-U.S. Trade Minister Dominic LeBlanc returned to Washington today as officials from both countries work to finalize a new trade deal. Some details have started to emerge about the tentative agreement. Prime Minister Mark Carney asked the provinces to return American alcohol to store shelves. Sources say U.S. tariffs on Canadian steel and aluminum will also be lowered in the pending new trade deal. In sports, the Blue Jays hit three solo home runs and down the Tampa Bay Rays 5-1, taking 2 of 3 from the Rays at the drop. Tomorrow, the Jays are off to New York to open a weekend set against the Yankees. CFL, the winless Ottawa Red Blacks visit Montreal Alouettes. There's two NFL preseason games as well tonight and three games in the WNBA. Toronto Tempo return to action tomorrow after suffering their 12th straight loss. That's news and sports. The weather's coming up next.
3: There's a reason the regulars keep coming back to Casting's Public House.
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3: 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And the third Thursday is trivia night with Ty's Traveling Trivia. There's always a reason to come back to Casting's Public House. 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Casting's Public House, downtown Wingham.
0: Bruce County weather.
1: Mainly clear tonight with an overnight low of 11, then sunshine tomorrow and a high of 25. And for the weekend, showers Saturday and Sunday with highs of 22 and 18. I'm Matt Hermes. 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
0: Bruce County Weather.
8: Mainly clear tonight with an overnight low of 11, then sunshine tomorrow and a high of 25. And for the weekend, showers Saturday and Sunday with highs of 22 and 18.
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0: Bruce County weather.
6: Mainly clear tonight with an overnight low of 11, then sunshine tomorrow and a high of 25. And for the weekend, showers Saturday and Sunday with highs of 22 and 18.
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Someplace I don't wanna be. You'll dig me up and transport me unceremoniously away from the swollen sea breeze, garbage bag trees, whispers of disease, acts of enormity, and lower me slowly and sadly. And unseen breeze, garbage bag trees, whispers of disease, acts of enormity, and lower.

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3: Mainly clear tonight with an overnight low of 11, then sunshine tomorrow and a high of 25. And for the weekend, showers Saturday and Sunday with highs of 22 and 18.

From the tip of the peninsula to that pointy part at the bottom near Teeswater, people love the Bruce. 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I mean, unite! 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
0: Bruce County weather.
3: Mainly clear tonight with an overnight low of 11, then sunshine tomorrow and a high of 25. And for the weekend, showers Saturday and Sunday with highs of 22 and 18.

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